one else above you. Fill my heart with thanks. Take away all my sadness. Ease my trouble. That's what you do.

demand. We worried that no one would be going out. How wrong we were. When we turned the corner, there was already a queue stretching down the street.